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0: 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That was Zach Williams with Jesus Loves. I'm Ben, and if you're looking for something fun to do with your family tomorrow afternoon, well, check out the Life 100.7 Summer Tour. 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

0: 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Hey, I'm Ben, and I have another hot take that I want to share with you. Wildflowers look prettier than arranged bouquet flowers to me. I mean, you might not agree with me. It's really a matter of opinion, but I believe it because it's a surprise whenever you see wildflowers. You know, if you've ever gone for a drive somewhere where there are wildflowers just poking out the side of the road, personally, I can't help but smile. They're a simple reminder that there is beauty in this world, and that makes them prettier than roses to me.
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0: 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That was Caleb and John with Finished. I'm Ben, and tomorrow, sadly, is a day of last. 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But that means you still have one more chance to hang out with Nick and Lindsay from That Morning Life just outside Dip Cravers from 3 to 5:30 p.m. They want you to come by, say hi with you and your family, and it'll also be your last chance to win 4 tickets to see Josiah Queen and Ben Fuller at the Iowa State Fair next month. 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

0: This song was a joy to write. It was a joy to record. And all throughout that process, it reminded me of a couple things.
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0: That what we're a part of, this faith that we're a part of, is a long game. This is about our entire lives being lived, and not just living the moment we're in, but finishing faithfully. And what an amazing testimony to the world to watch someone, not just a moment of their life, but the longevity of it, walking towards the Lord is so powerful. But also to live in the fullness of what Jesus has done inside of us. And that flame, my prayer is that the older I get, the brighter I burn.
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0: Life 100.7. That was Elevation Worship with Praise. And if you ever go traveling with your family and end up needing to stay the night somewhere, make sure you find a hotel with a pool. I'm Ben, and I don't know if you've ever had this kind of experience before, but I was reminiscing with some friends earlier about, you know, how old family or school trips, and how, yeah, the vacation you took was fun, but the real memories came from goofing off at the hotel. Specifically, if you stayed at one with a pool, I don't know what it is, but everyone had that strange kind of memory, just going swimming in a place far from home with friends or family late at night, and how, weirdly enough, that always felt like the best part of any trip.
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3: 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So Hope is Alive is a recovery ministry. We believe that true change comes from having a relationship with Christ. I can think of one guy specifically who was on his last leg, living under a bridge. We were able to get him into treatment and then into one of our mentoring homes. We had a relationship with God, and it totally turned his life around. We've created our family support groups. We have over 60 in-person meetings across the country. As far as Nebraska goes, we have one down in Lincoln, and you know, our hopes are to start one here in Omaha. So if you're interested, if you have a passion, we have a training course, and hopefully through that, we will be able to impact more lives.
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What's something that happened today that made you thankful to God? For me, I've realized that last week was a very busy and stressful week for me. Maybe it was for you, but this one's starting to shape up to look a lot more relaxing. Hope it is for you as well. It's House Fires. 100.

Live 100.7. That was House Fires with I Thank God. I'm Ben. And do you have any plans for tomorrow? Because if you don't, and you're looking for some fun things for you and your family to do, well, from 3 to 5:30 p.m., just outside of Dip Cravers over in Bellevue, it is the last stop, the final stop on the Life 100.7 summer tour. And you and your family are invited. Nick and Lindsay from That Morning Life are going to be there. So be sure to stop by, say hi, grab some stickers and some Life 100.7 swag.

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0: Life 100.7. That was Brandon Lake with Praise You Anywhere. I'm Ben. And, you know, when you look at the Old Testament, it's kind of crazy to think that those people were living on the promises of God, not knowing who Jesus was. I mean, they knew Jesus was coming, that a savior was coming, but they didn't know how or what that would even look like. And that's why I find it really encouraging that on this side of heaven, that you and I can look at that, look at Jesus and think, yeah, you and I aren't perfect, but he is. And there is so much glory in that. I want to leave you tonight with John 1:14 as a bit more of encouragement that says, the word became flesh and made his dwelling among us. We have seen his glory, the glory of the one and only Son who came from the Father, full of grace and truth. See you next time.
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3: 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So Hope is Alive is a recovery ministry. We believe that true change comes from having a relationship with Christ. I can think of one guy specifically who was on his last leg, living under a bridge. 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He had a relationship with God, and it totally turned his life around. 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As far as Nebraska goes, we have one down in Lincoln, and you know, our hopes are to start one here in Omaha. So if you're interested, if you have a passion, we have a training course, and hopefully through that, we will be able to impact more lives.
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2: Oh, yeah, and when she wants more closeness and connection, she tosses him a hint and hopes he'll figure it out. And he, well, he just hears criticism instead of her request. You can blame their families of origin for that. See, in her family, no one ever made a direct request for closeness. That felt too vulnerable. And in his family, indirect communication was how you let someone know they weren't pulling their weight. Okay. I know this couple that is learning to forgive, be patient with one another's insecurities, and speak more plainly about their needs. You can blame their savior for that. For Family Life Blended,

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0: The enemy has tried to attack my mind, but I've learned there is real power in the name of Jesus. When his name is spoken, darkness has to leave. This is Josiah Queen, and this is the story behind my new song, Demons. I wrote this song with a couple of close friends, and it really comes from a journey of battling depression and anxiety through different seasons of my life. This song is a declaration that fear doesn't win and lies don't get the final say. If you've been fighting battles in your mind too, I hope this song reminds you that there's hope and there's freedom. This is my new song, Demons.
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3: Have you ever beat yourself silly over past sins and past failures? You know, most of us have. But here's the good news. No matter what you've done, God still loves you. Jesus paid for all your sins and mine when he died on the cross. And no matter how terrible the sin, we don't have to live under the whip of guilt and shame, because the Bible says there is therefore now no condemnation for those who are in Christ Jesus. All the wrath of God for our sins fell on Jesus. And the moment we repent and receive Christ as Savior and Lord, we receive a full pardon from the King of Kings. 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Fully confess your sins to Him and enjoy His forgiveness. 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

0: All throughout Scripture, we see the breath of God representing the Spirit of God. We see it in Genesis when God breathes into Adam. We see it in the New Testament when Jesus breathes on the disciples. This is symbolizing the Holy Spirit empowerment of God in our lives. And this song is a prayer that God's Spirit would breathe on everything that we do, on our businesses, on our dreams, on our families, on our brokenness, and so that we can experience the life-changing power of His presence.
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2: Happy morning.
3: Hello. Nice stormy morning. It's kind of fun.
2: The lightning.
3: Like, yeah.
2: Lindsay was saying, kind of surprised her in the middle of what she was
3: buried in a task, and it surprised me. I was
2: 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Well, hopefully it didn't wake. Well, maybe it woke you. Maybe you were already awake. Hopefully it didn't wake you up. You're already awake.
3: Right.
2: Or you're still asleep. If you're still asleep, how are you hearing me right now? I don't understand.
3: Let's get going.
2: Yeah, we'll just move on from that. Well, hopefully your day has been a blessing. Mm-hmm. As you move into this week, we just pray that you would be encouraged and lifted up. Let's start this day off the best way possible by going to God in prayer.
3: God, thank you for the rain. Thank you for the cooling off that we'll see this afternoon for the last summer tour stop today. Thank you for the Life 100.7 family that's come together for Serial Drive 2026. Thank you for the chaos that both Nick and I are, and maybe others in the Life 100.7 family are dealing with this morning. Help us to be patient through that. Help us to be able to focus and show us what we're doing it all for. God, help us to encourage each other along the way as they get through their task list today too. In your name, amen.

0: And Wilson with God's story on Life 100.7. How's it going? Nick, along with Lindsay, hanging out with you, looking at a lot of cereal.
1: A lot of cereal. There are officially 4,254 boxes of cereal, I believe.
0: Approximately.
1: I could 54.67. Exactly. Boxes of cereal for Cereal Drive 2026, and it ain't over yet.
0: Mm-hmm. Yeah. Today is the deadline to get those boxes of cereal into the studio. Mm-hmm. So if you've got some, you got to get in, bring them on by the studio or go to lifeomaha.com. There's a wish list where you can order them. Yep. But then today is also a summer tour stop. So you can get those boxes of cereal to the summer tour stop. Lindsay and I will bring them back to the studio. You're helping to bless families in need through the Open Door Mission to provide for families in need right here. And today is the final day to do it.
1: Last day. Find that wish list. It's only open till the end of today at lifeomaha.com.
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1: It's the last one. 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

0: Mr. Blessing offer on Life 100.7. Professor Nick, along with student teacher Lindsay.
1: You know, I'm pretty smart. Like, I'm...
0: It's Dad Joke 101, our favorite subject as we're looking at going back to school. I didn't let her finish right there. I was just ready for class to start. So get your notebooks out. We're going to be educating you on everything you need to know about dad jokes right there. And, you know, maybe summer jobs are coming to an end as the kids are getting ready for school, getting all prepped. And I once had a summer job at an orange juice factory, and it was neat. I love orange juice. It was great. It was fun. Not as good as when I worked at a cookie factory. But I ended up getting fired because I really

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0: What an awesome God. Phil Wickham speaking some truth right there here on Life 100.7. Nick and Lindsay, but coming up, you're going to get to see Erica and Michelle from Weekends at Pack the Park in Blair.
1: This really cool event happening at the Blair Youth Sports Complex, obviously in Blair, this coming Saturday, starting at 6 o'clock in the afternoon. There will be, if you come early, there are school supplies. There are going to be games. There's going to be live music. Yeah. And like Nick said, Michelle and Erica from the Weekends are going to be there and would love to say hello. Check it out at lifeomaha.com.
0: Yeah, summer's cool for all this fun stuff
1: for we get sure.
0: to do with you.
1: 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Whether it's morning
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0: It's 6:45. Looking at your traffic, it looks like we've got Dodge Street at Rose Blumkin Drive. The traffic lights are not working, so be careful in that area. Then JFK northbound between Chandler and L Street. The traffic is really slow, so watch those spots. Be safe.

0: 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Hey, Nick and Lindsay hanging with you.
1: Yep. And today, you know what? Church is awesome.
0: Yeah.
1: You know? So we're thinking, if you're a churchgoer, if you're that type of person, what's your favorite thing about going to church?
0: I love teaching Sunday school. At our church, I teach the second and third graders, and it is so fun. And just this last week, we covered a memory verse, and it was so great. The kids coming up with their verse memorized and saying it and going through it and give them their sucker for memorizing it.
1: That's awesome.
0: Yeah, I just love it. But for you, what do you love about going to church?
1: Let us know, 402-342-5424.
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1: Morning Scramble.
0: That's right. Your chance to play is coming up right after Ben Fuller. So get ready. I've already got a win this week. So
1: let's not continue that.
0: Yeah.

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1: Morning Scrabble.
0: 402-342-5424. And we're set to play right now. We've got a Life 100.7 known hat. Yep. Just waiting for you to play. Just for playing, exactly. You get the hat.
1: Exactly. And, you know, of course, the chance to beat Nick is always a bonus, especially on a cloudy day like this.
0: I'm on a win streak so far.
1: You have one win. That's not a streak.
0: It's not a streak.
1: I have got my letter. I've got my category. I have 10 seconds on my clock. All I need is you to come in and win today.
0: 402. 342-5424. 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
1: It's the last one. 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
1: This is how it feels to be free. 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This is joy. This is peace. This is me.

0: Mercy Me on Life 100.7. How's it going, Nick and Lindsay? Getting ready for
1: Morning Scramble.
0: That's right. And we got somebody ready to play.
1: We do. Christine, are you ready to play Morning Scramble?
0: Well, how you doing, Christine? You doing well?
2: Good.
1: Good.
0: You having a good week, Christine?
2: It's okay.
0: It's okay. Well, maybe the rain will give a fresh start for you.
1: There you go. Cool it off a little bit.
0: Yep.
1: All right, Christine, are you ready to play Morning Scramble?
2: Yes.
1: All right. Today, the category is things that can hurt you. Watch out for those.
0: Yeah.
1: That start with the letter J.
0: Mm-hmm. If it was L, Lego is an easy choice.
1: Of course. Yeah. All right, Christine, I've got 10 seconds on my clock. Are you ready?
2: Yes.
1: Go.
2: Jigsaw, javelin, jump rope.
0: Time is up.
1: Wow.
0: Good list, Christine.
1: That was good. All right, Nick, you got to beat this, okay? Christine said jigsaw,
0: yep,
1: javelin, and jump rope.
0: Okay, that's a good list.
1: This is a good list.
0: In my state right now, the jump rope is probably the most dangerous for me.
1: Stop it.
0: Things that can hurt you that start with J. I have jaguars.
1: Nice. Okay.
0: I have jellyfish.
1: Nice.
0: And a jab.
1: And a jab. Hey, Christine, that means you won.
0: Yep.
2: Yay.
0: Good job, Christine. Yay. You're getting that Life 100.7 known hat just for playing and for providing warnings for people. Watch out for javelins in your neighborhood.
1: Exactly. And you broke Nick's supposed streak, his one win streak.
0: Well, we'll see how the rest of the week goes. Yes. You'll get a chance to play Morning Scramble. Mm-hmm. Actually, not this rest of this week, but next week, we're going to be playing some Morning Scramble.
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0: Blair's Pack the Park is coming up, and Life 100.7 is going to be there.
1: Right. This Saturday at 6 o'clock out at the Blair Youth Sports Complex, you'll get to meet Michelle and Erica from Weekends. They'd love to see you.

0: CC Winans latest. It's worthy of it all on Life 100.7. Hey, I'm Nick along with Lindsay, and we're actually maybe going to see you today.
1: Yeah, brave a little bit of a chance of rain later this afternoon because the very last summer tour stop for Life 100.7. just in 2026, is happening this afternoon just outside Dip Cravers in Bellevue. And Nick and I are really excited to see you.
0: 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So come on by, enter for a chance to win, pick up some swag, tell Lindsay a dad joke, because we all love the dad jokes. We all do.
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4: 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I can think of one guy specifically who was on his last leg, living under a bridge. 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So if you're interested, if you have a passion, we have a training course, and hopefully through that, we will be able to impact more lives.
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0: 7:43 right now. We got an accident at 144th Street and Blondo causing slowdowns. Then stop and go traffic. JFK southbound between Childs and Highway 370. Accident reported on Dodge Road westbound around 204th Street, causing slow traffic from 192nd. So be safe while you're out there. I don't know if it's still raining, but it will impact stuff.

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0: What is your favorite part of going to church? Life 100.7. Hey, it's Nick and Lindsay. And really, church is a time of celebration, learning, worship. What's your favorite part?
1: Heidi says she loves being able to sing worship music with hundreds of other people in unison and agreement.
0: Yes.
1: That's good.
0: Sometimes my favorite thing to do in church is when everybody is singing, is just close your eyes and don't sing yourself and just listen to all the people singing together, praising God.
1: People that you love too. Yeah. It's awesome.
0: Yeah, that is a great thing coming together like that. So what is it that you love about going to church? Let us know.
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0: 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I'm Nick, along with Lindsay.
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0: It's the last one. 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
1: Has anybody told him school hasn't started yet? We got another week.
0: School never ends when you're dad joking into knowledge.
1: Tell me about it.
0: That's a good phrase for the school right there.
1: I don't know about that.
0: So dad jokes reflect a lot of understandings of the world around us. They're good ways to also challenge the way that you think. For example, Lindsay, What's the difference between a camera and a sock?
1: There are a lot of differences. I don't know which one you're looking for.
0: Well, a camera takes photos and a sock takes five toes.
1: I should have known. I should have known that one.
0: Yeah, I'm surprised.
1: Yeah, no, you're not.
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0: 823 right now, looking at traffic. We got an accident blocking the right lane of Dodge Road westbound at 204th Street. And then slow traffic right now, Dodge Road eastbound between 168th and 156th Street.

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1: Yep, this afternoon just outside of Dip Cravers in Bellevue. 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

0: That meeting people and just the community. I love it. I love the folks at my church.
1: That's a huge part of it.
0: Yeah, absolutely. And that's a celebration. The community God gives us. That's why we love going to church.
1: Exactly.
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0: One of my favorites, Gonna Be All Right by Matt Maher on Life 100.7. 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
1: Yep, one more adventure for you just before school starts.
0: Yeah.
1: All right. Pack the Park is a big event happening in Blair at the Blair Youth Sports Complex over there on Saturday starting at 6. The cool thing is they are there to help with school supplies. There's even shoes and clothes you can pick from if you're early there. Plus, Michelle and Erica from Weekends are going to be there.
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2: Nice to have a cloudy day in the middle of all the sunshine. 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
1: Oh, yeah. 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

0: 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And Lindsay and I have, it's been overwhelming seeing the blessing you've created with these boxes of cereal.
1: Honestly, we're running out of room in the studio, but we are okay with that. All right, we will change our pathways to our offices for this cereal drive.
0: Yes.
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0: 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So thank you for being a part of that. And final day, let's get it done.
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0: 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Hey, Nick and Lindsay with you. What's your favorite part of going to church?
1: Shelly says her favorite part is the hugs she gets from family who were once strangers. 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
0: Yeah, that community. My men's Bible study, the guys there, they're awesome. I enjoy them all the time. It's it's so good to see and hear from them. And God makes that family right there.
1: Yeah, it's so good.
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1: Yep, last one. 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
2: 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Every

0: That's Testimony by Tarian here on Life 100.7. Hi, we're Nick and Lindsay. Thank you for hanging out with us this morning and sharing why you love going to church.
1: Yep, all your favorites are kind of all mine and Nick's favorites too. The worship,
0: yep.
1: The lessons we learn, the friends we have there that we get to see. Maybe that's the only time we get to see them.
0: Yeah.
1: But it's pretty cool. Oh, the kids too.
0: Yeah, teaching the second and third grade Sunday school class. You guys are awesome.
1: Yeah, today's Bible verse is John 1, verse 17. Let's pay attention to this one. It's pretty epic all by itself. It says, "For the law was given through Moses, grace and truth came through Jesus Christ."

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2: Well, we work with anybody who is looking for hope.
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2: My name is Brandon Howland, and I am on the regional outreach coordination team for Hope is Alive Ministries. So Hope is Alive is a recovery ministry. We believe that true change comes from having a relationship with Christ. I can think of one guy specifically who was on his last leg, living under a bridge. We were able to get him into treatment and then into one of our mentoring homes. We had a relationship with God, and it totally turned his life around. We've created our family support groups. We have over 60 in-person meetings across the country. As far as Nebraska goes, we have one down in Lincoln, and you know, our hopes are to start one here in Omaha. So if you're interested, if you have a passion, we have a training course, and hopefully through that, we will be able to impact more lives.
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0: That was Colton Dixon on Life 100.7. Hey, I'm Tammy, and Philippians 1, 3, and 4 say, I thank my God every time I remember you in all my prayers for all of you. I always pray with joy. You know, I was reading through Philippians the other day, and Paul, the writer of this book, he uses that word joy a whole lot. And I thought, man, Paul, he found himself in some really hard situations, maybe even like prison, but yet he was filled with joy. And it had me thinking, how is this possible? And you know, I was reminded of a quote I heard a long time ago that our happiness, it's found in our happenings, which is pretty much our situations or our circumstances. But joy, it is found in Jesus. And it's consistent because our God, he's always good. No matter what we're going through, even a prison cell like Paul. But today, let's show that joy to others. What is it you have to be grateful for?
1: Uplifting.
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4: Have you ever beat yourself silly over past sins and past failures? You know, most of us have. But here's the good news. No matter what you've done, God still loves you. Jesus paid for all your sins and mine when he died on the cross. And no matter how terrible the sin, we don't have to live under the whip of guilt and shame, because the Bible says there is therefore now no condemnation for those who are in Christ Jesus. All the wrath of God for our sins fell on Jesus. And the moment we repent and receive Christ as Savior and Lord, we receive a full pardon from the King of Kings. Hey, if you're inclined to give yourself an emotional scourging over failures, faults, and sins, let me encourage you to put down the whip. Trust God and His Word. Fully confess your sins to Him and enjoy His forgiveness. Now that's real hope.
3: And you can find that real hope when you visit fromhisheart.org.
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5: 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I'll be honest, like the most where we've seen the benefits of what we do has been through relationship. And this is doing life with them. It's not, let's do this, and then, hey, you've graduated or whatever, and you're on your separate way. This is a lifelong relationship. And all of the volunteers and staff that I have, they know that. Any volunteers that have a passion to serve in this capacity, we would love to have those volunteers come alongside us who've been called to this mission, who love Jesus, and who love to see women and girls healed.
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Flatlined all the time, checking on my vital signs. I can't even stand the sight of me. It was hard to find you in the pain, but it's harder now that I

0: 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You know, a lot of people call August the end of summer. But the other day, I heard someone call it Pumpkin Spice Eve.
1: Lately, I've been reeling, watching the nightly news. Don't seem to find the rhythm, just wanna sing the blues. Feels like a song that never

0: That was Zach Williams and Ben Fuller bringing us Wait For Me on Life 100.7. Hey, I'm Tammy, and I can't believe how fast summer has flown by. And with it, the Life 100.7 summer tour stops. Can you believe today is the final one? If you haven't had a chance to get out and go and see some of your favorite friends at Life 100.7, today might be the day for you. The fun begins at 3 p.m. outside of Dip Cravers in Bellevue. Nick and Lindsay from That Morning Life would love to say hi, give you some fresh new swag from Life 100.7, and of course, the awesome stickers. And hey, it's also going to be your last chance to win 4 tickets to see Josiah Queen and Ben Fuller at the Iowa State Fair. Also, bring those cereal boxes because today is also the final day for Life 100.7's Cereal Drive 2026. How far can we go? Hey, thank you so much for being a part of the Life 100.7 summer tours. Stop on by, say hi. You'll be glad you did.
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3: 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So Hope is Alive is a recovery ministry. We believe that true change comes from having a relationship with Christ. I can think of one guy specifically who was on his last leg, living under a bridge. 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We have over 60 in-person meetings across the country. As far as Nebraska goes, we have one down in Lincoln, and you know, our hopes are to start one here in Omaha. So if you're interested, if you have a passion, we have a training course, and hopefully through that, we will be able to impact more lives.
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Hey, I'm Tammy, bringing you your random deep thought for the day. Even when a balloon is half inflated, it is completely full.

0: Peter Burton bringing us Where Would I Be on Life 100.7. Okay, I never thought I would be able to say it, but today I can. Hey, I'm Tammy, and what is it I can say? I know what over 4,200 boxes of cereal in one room looks like. Hey, congratulations. You did it. 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

0: 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Hey, I'm Tammy, and that was John Reddick. Okay, when you don't know what to say to someone in a text, what is it you do? Maybe you're like me and you send an emoji or two or three or even four. You know, I find that emojis can sometimes express words that actual words can't even express. And if you're getting excited, yet you know something big is coming, it is Apple's next emoji update. And guess what? It is bringing you 9 new ways to express your feelings, your situations, and your everyday moments. Okay, they're coming to us soon in no particular order. We have the monarch butterfly. We also have a net with a handle. Yeah, to maybe catch the butterfly. We also have a meteor, you know, those sudden impact moments. We have a pointing finger to the back and to the front, like get going back or go forward. We also have the cracked up smile, you know, like that whole idea of falling apart while still keeping a good attitude. A lighthouse, a pickle, and an eraser. Oh, the possibilities, they are so endless.
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Okay, I could use your help in creating a list called Mommy's Healthy Habits, really focusing on the me in mommy. Okay, we'll start that list together coming up after Torn Wells.

0: That was Torn Wells with Known. And what also is known is that mom, she loves her family and loves creating healthy habits.
1: What mom already knows.
0: But maybe you're like me and your healthy habits are usually focused on your family. And sometimes you neglect your own health. Okay, friend, I get it. I've been there. But no longer are we going to stay there. Yeah, I thought about together creating a list called Mommy's Healthy Habits. And we're going to make the me and mommy very big. Because we're going to focus on filling our cups with good, healthy habits that truly just make us smile. So I thought I would start off the list, things I'm doing for myself this week. When I go to grab my coffee, I'm not grabbing the 12-ounce cup. I'm going to grab the 24-ounce cup. Also, I'm going to light a candle whenever I want, just because. And the last one is I'm going to wear some big hoop earrings because hoops, they always make me smile. What about you? What is something you're going to do for self-care this week that we can add to the mommy's healthy habits? Shoot it my way. I'll put it on the list.
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0: That was Blessing Offer with Lift Me Up on Life 100.7. Okay, maybe you're familiar with this quote. Rules, they're there for a reason. Maybe you've even said that to your kids. Okay, as parents, we get it. It is hard raising kids. It's even harder when they push boundaries, push past the rules you put into place. I take a moment in those moments and think to myself, oh, Tammy, you were there once too. But you know, rules have been around since the beginning of time. Even in the Old Testament, laws and rules were put into place to protect us. And while we want our kids to follow the same suit, we also live in the New Testament where Jesus came and fulfilled the law. And with it, he brought grace and he brought truth. What a beautiful combination to raising kids these days is, yes, follow the rules, but also grace and truth. They go a long ways when we stumble and fall. Love this reminder from John 1:17. For the law was given through Moses. Grace and truth came through Jesus Christ.
1: You can sign up to receive the verse of the day at lifeomaha.com.
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0: 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Man, I saw this post the other day. It is so relatable. Going into a teenager's room is like taking a trip to an IKEA. You pop out with 8 cups, 4 plates, 12 spoons, and a dish towel.
1: Making well with my soul. 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

0: That was Mercy Me with Make It Well. Hey, I'm Tammy on Life 100.7, and maybe you've been there. That awkward moment when you fight, you flight, or you just simply freeze. Okay, have you ever been in conversation with someone, maybe even at a meeting, and a question gets thrown to you, one you completely know the answer to, but something in your brain doesn't click, and you don't know what to do? Maybe you start panicking. You know, I often view it like you're digging through your backpack full of loose papers, trying to just grab something, right? Well, I saw this little hack, a little trick that will help your brain calm down in any situation, to help it refocus. Okay, say that question gets thrown at you. You don't have to think of a lot of answers. You just have to think of one point, one thing you can say. And after you say it, you give a reason why you believe it. After you state that, you give an example of how it plays out in everyday life. And if you want to be fancy, you can go back to your original point and boom, just like that, you sound like a total genius.
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Just be faithful.

0: That was Pat Barrett with I've Got a Fire on Life 100.7. Hey, I'm Tammy, hanging out with you today. And if I had a cowbell, you know I would be ringing the cowbell. It is the final stop on the Life 100.7 summer tour, and it's happening today outside of Dip Cravers in Bellevue beginning at 3 p.m. Nick and Lindsay from That Morning Life, they'd love for you to stop in. They could say hi, give you some fresh new Life 100.7 stickers and swag, and soak up those last bits of summer with you. Also, it's your last chance to win 4 tickets to see Josiah Queen and Ben Fuller at the Iowa State Fair. And it also happens to be the last day to get in those cereal boxes for Cereal Drive 2026. 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

0: Ah, that was Elevation Worship. And hey, I'm Tammy on Life 100.7. Okay, you did it in a big, big way. Two goals set. Two goals have been crushed. Serial Drive 2026. Okay, the question remaining is, how far can we go? I'm so thankful for our Life 100.7 family. And if you haven't had time to join in on the fun, today is the final day to do that. You can drop your cereal boxes off at the Life 100.7 studios by the end of the day, or you can even hop online and order from the wish list. Hey, another option is you can bring your cereal to the last stop on the Life 100.7 summer tour with Nick and Lindsay, which is beginning in about 30 minutes outside of Dip Cravers in Bellevue. Hey, thank you so much for showing up big time. 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
7: 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I'm about to

0: That was Torn Wells with Breathe On It on Life 100.7. Hey, I'm Tammy, and together we are creating a mommy's healthy habits. Okay, we're accentuating the me in mommy because whether you're a mom or a grandparent or even you just work with kids or others, you know you tend to put them first. And sometimes your own healthy habits, yeah, they fall to the wayside. But not today, my friend. We're coming up with small things we can do each and every day to make us smile and bring us a little joy. And I gotta tell you, I love what you're sharing. Our friend Shannon, she says she puts on her favorite perfume every day, even if she's staying home with her kids and doing the dishes. Our friend from Bellevue says whenever she's out at the grocery store, she'll buy a cheap bouquet of flowers and put them on the middle of her table. That brings a smile each morning. And then one of my dear friends recently told me, I ask for hugs. Yeah, on those days that she is feeling low, she'll ask somebody close to her in the home or maybe even at work, could I get a hug? And she says when she does this, not only does it fill her cup, but it also fills the other one as well.
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Hello, I'm Bruce. The final summer tour stop is going on now at Dip Cravers in Bellevue. Nick and Lindsay are out there, and I'm going to check in with Lindsay and see what's going on. Coming up in two songs. Here's Colton Dixon.

0: Life 100.7 with Ren Collective. Hey, I'm Bruce. So excited because the Life 100.7 summer tour is continuing and concluding this afternoon just outside of Dip Cravers in Bellevue. Nick and Lindsay are there. They'll be there all afternoon till 5:30. Hope you can stop by. And Lindsay, what's going on?
1: Oh my goodness, the summer tour stop just opened. There was a line down the sidewalk right outside Dip Cravers right here in Bellevue. We are officially open. The last chance to bring your cereal to a summer tour stop for Cereal Drive 2026. That's pretty cool. And there's still one last chance for you to win 4 tickets to see Josiah Queen and Ben Fuller at the Iowa State Fair. Mm-hmm. And I think I have a crowd of people that wants to say hi to you.
0: Ah.
1: You ready?
0: Yeah.
1: Okay. Here, let me put it on speaker, okay? Hang
0: All
1: on.
0: Right.
1: Okay, everybody, sing it to Bruce again.
0: Woo, hello. Wow, you do have a crowd there.
1: We do have a crowd, which means there's room for you. So you should come on down, see what's going on, like I said, right outside Dip Cravers in Bellevue.
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0: Josiah Queen, Life 100.7. Well, we know the cereal boxes are not getting dusty because they're getting moved briskly about outside Dip Cravers in Bellevue. It's the Life 100.7 summer tour stop, the final one. Nick and Lindsay are there. Hey, Nick.
1: Hey, Bruce. Thanks. It is going awesome here. There are so many people. The cereal is already piling up huge for the Life 100.7 cereal drive for open door mission. But we're outside Dip Cravers right now, saying hi to everybody and getting to meet a ton of people. It's a lot of fun.
0: You getting cereal boxes, concert tickets possibly, a lot going on, right?
1: Oh, yeah. We've got, I almost forgot, you could win 4 tickets to see Josiah Queen and Ben Fuller at the Iowa State Fair coming up soon. But you got to, like, show up here to get entered for a chance to win.
0: And you have a nice cool day for it, too. That's awesome.
1: It is. It's gorgeous out. It's not super hot. It's fun. And the rain is staying away, which is awesome. We can do that all the time. Plus, it makes it easier to collect the cereal if there's no rain.
0: We'll check in with you guys again in a little bit.
1: Awesome. Thanks, Bruce.
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0: Such good news from Mercy Me, Life 100.7. Hey, I'm Bruce. It's the final stop of the Life 100.7 summer tour. Just outside of Dip Cravers in Bellevue, Nick and Lindsay are there. Hey, Lindsay, I hear you have a lot of folks stopping by with some cereal.
1: So many people stopping by right outside Dip Cravers. Just handing a cereal. It's pretty crazy. Nick and I are out here and we get to talk to people. We just commented with somebody that we finally get to meet them face to face because we text every morning.
0: Mm-hmm.
1: And we got to meet her face to face. That was pretty cool.
0: Nice.
1: But even cooler thing. Okay. Today is the last day of Cereal Drive 2026. We all know that. So this is the last summer tour stop we get to collect cereal for. All to go to Open Door Mission, and I'm going to tell you right now that the count is already up to 180 boxes of cereal.
0: Woo!
1: And we're not done yet.
0: Wow, that's
1: great. Yeah, we've barely been open half an hour, and already almost all the bags are gone. So we do have extras today, though. So if you show up real quick, you might get one.
0: Okay. So you're there till 5:30. I hear that folks can get in the running for a big concert.
1: Oh, yes. Today is the last chance you'll have to sign up to win 4 tickets to see Josiah Queen and Ben Fuller out at the Iowa State Fair next week. So you have to show up to get it, though. You do.
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0: There are some slow spots, correct grammar there. Westbound on Dodge right now between 72nd and 90th. Further out on Dodge, westbound, you're going to slow up between 156th and 168th. And then I-680 southbound is slow between Dodge and Pacific. Then E80 eastbound between 680 and 60th is also slow. And then hitting the brakes on I-80 westbound between 42nd and 84th streets.

Life 100.7. It's the summer tour stop, the final one at Dip Cravers in Bellevue. Nick and Lindsay are hanging out this afternoon. I'm going to check in with Nick in just a few minutes.

0: Yes, it's Terry Ann with Testimony. Life 100.7. I'm Bruce, and Nick and Lindsay are just outside of Dip Cravers in Bellevue on the final Life 100.7 summer tour stop. How is it going, Nick?
1: So far, Bruce, it's been amazing seeing everybody coming here. People are entering for a chance to win those four tickets to see Josiah Queen and Ben Fuller coming up at the Iowa State Fair. But the best part is all the cereal. Somebody pulled up with a car full of cereal, their whole car. Full of cereal.
0: Wow.
1: For the cereal drive to less families. It's been amazing. And I tell you too, I love meeting everybody. It's so fun to say hi and to hear the people saying how God is using the ministry, the music in their lives each day. It's a blessing to hear that. And it's encouragement for us. Of course, the swag. We got the pizza cutters, which are handy.
0: They're
1: super nice.
0: That's right. I thought they were like little mini discs, little mini frisbees at first, but then I was told they were pizza cutters. So
1: No. They're for cutting the pizza.
0: Yeah. Can you tell I'm kind of slow on kitchen stuff? It just takes me a while, but that's okay.
1: That's all right, Bruce. We'll help you.
0: All right. We'll check in with you and Lindsay again in a bit.
1: All right. Sounds good. Thanks, Bruce.
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0: There is some rain coming down, so be careful as you're headed home this afternoon or wherever you're going. There's some stop-and-go traffic on Blair High Road. That's Highway 133 southbound between State Street and I-680 in Douglas County. Dodge, as usual, has some slow spots westbound starting at 72nd through 90th, and then further out westbound 108th through 129th. Dodge eastbound slowing up between 168th and 129th. 680 southbound, you're going to lose a little time through Dodge. Right at Dodge through Pacific Street, headed south. I-80 eastbound between Giles and 60th is slow, and westbound on 80 between 24th Street and 84th.

0: God loves telling stories, and you know, there's a Bible full of history of the ways that God showed up for his people.
1: Jamie McDonald, the story behind the song.
0: Just when you thought all odds were stacked against you, he shows up and does miracles. He does the unthinkable. And you know, there's so many instances in my life where I can look back and say, he really has never ever failed me. This song, Ain't No Way, is just all about that declaration. There's no way you're going to let me down. You've been there for me time and time again. There's not one time that you failed me, and you're going to show up for me now.
1: New music on Life 100.7.

0: McDonald on Life 100.7. I'm Bruce. It's the Life 100.7 summer tour stop just outside. Dip Cravers in Bellevue. Nick and Lindsay from That Morning Life are there. Just a little rain, right, Lindsay? But I don't think it's enough to keep you away.
1: Yeah, totally. Just a little bit. You won't melt, I promise. As sweet as you are, you won't melt.
0: That's good to know.
1: But yeah, Nick and I and Erica and Jen are hanging out right outside Dip Cravers over here in Bellevue until 5:30 tonight. So plenty of time for that 5-minute Nebraska weather to decide to change its mind. We have well over 200 boxes of cereal hanging out with us over here under the eaves of this place. By the way, there is cover here, so if you still want to come out,
0: good.
1: You absolutely can. You can stay dry.
0: Mm-hmm.
1: And stay dry. But we've got the very last chance for you to sign up to win Josiah Queen and Ben Fuller tickets at the Iowa State Fair. So that's a pretty big deal, because it won't happen outside of this summer tour stop. Once the summer tour stop ends, it's done.
0: All right.
1: You know, there's awesome music out here, awesome people, lots of cereal.
0: And you guys are there till 5:30, correct?
1: 5:30, exactly.
0: All right.
1: Exactly.
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4: 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As far as Nebraska goes, we have one down in Lincoln, and you know, our hopes are to start one here in Omaha. So if you're interested, if you have a passion, we have a training course, and hopefully through that, we will be able to impact more lives.
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0: Well, we do have an accident that is blocking the left lane on JFK, US 75 northbound, just after F Street. And there's stop and go traffic from Chandler Road there. Stop and go on Blair High Road, southbound between 108th and 680. Dodge westbound as well between 72nd and 90th is really heavy. Westbound on Dodge between 680 and 129th as well. Eastbound on Dodge hitting the brakes between 180th and 108th. So pretty long stretch there. And then 680 southbound between Dodge and Pacific is slow as well. 80 eastbound between Giles and 60th. And then some slow pockets 80 westbound starting at 13th Street through about 84th.

0: Hope that brings you some encouragement and hope. Matt Maher, it's going to be all right. Life 100.7. And it is the final summer tour stop this afternoon, just outside Dip Cravers in Bellevue. And Nick and Lindsay from That Morning Life are there. And they want to see you and say hello. How is it going, Nick?
1: Well, thanks, Bruce. You know, it's been amazing. We are outside Dip Cravers here in Bellevue for the final summer tour stop. And it's been so fun seeing everybody, getting to say hi. Got some dad jokes shared with me, which is, of course, great. Lindsay was excited to hear that I got some new dad jokes. So we're going to be using those later on. But it's been awesome to see everybody bringing in cereal, too, for Open Door Mission and the cereal drive.
0: Yeah, today's the last day for that, right?
1: It is the last day. So if you've got some cereal, now is the time to bring it on by so we can add it to the pile. I think, I'm not certain on the count, but last time we were at about 250 boxes of cereals here turned in. So we could use it here. And when you come on by, too, we're giving away tickets to see Josiah Queen and Ben Fuller. You can enter for a chance to win those, but only here. That's the only way you're entering for a chance to win is here.
0: All right. You guys are there till 5:30, and I got to know, you're receiving dad jokes. Will you dish any out if anybody asks?
1: Oh, of course.
0: Okay.
1: I'm always ready to give out some dad jokes. I have a PhD in dad joking. Pretty hilarious dad, so I'm always making sure.
0: I forgot. It. Yes, the PhD in dad jokes. All right. We're in good hands.
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0: Well, we do have an accident on JFK northbound. That's left lane is being blocked there just after F Street. Stop and go traffic from Chandler Road. Other than that, we just have lots of slow areas, including Blair High Road, southbound between State Street and I-680. Dodge westbound is slow 13th through 84th, so that's a pretty long stretch. Westbound on Dodge, let's see here. That was 80 westbound. Did I say Dodge? Yeah, let's start that again. 80 westbound. Maybe I said that. 13th through 84th. Dodge westbound between 72nd and 90th. 80 headed east. You're going to hit the brakes starting at Q through about 60th. And then JFK going north just after F Street, that accident again. And then southbound as well on the JFK between Q and K Part Road is a little bit slow.

0: No, he is not. Caleb and John on Life 100.7. It's called Finished. I'm Bruce, excited because, hey, it's still going on. The Life 100.7 summer tour stop, the final one, just outside Dip Cravers in Bellevue. Nick and Lindsay are there. And Lindsay, how are things going and what's going on?
1: From just outside Dip Cravers here in Bellevue, Nick and I are hanging out. We had to hang out through the rain. Oh, it's kind of bonkers out here for a little while. But we haven't drowned. We're still out here.
0: Always the optimist. That's what I love about you, Lindsay.
1: Exactly. It can always uplifting. That's what we do. That's what we do in Life 100.7. But hey, there's some brave people who showed up in the rain. And the good news is the rain has let up a little bit. It hasn't stopped, but it's doable now. So we're still taking cereal boxes for Cereal Drive 2026. It's that over 300 boxes have showed up today.
0: Wow.
1: That's incredible.
0: Yes.
1: That's the second most out of all the summer tour stops. That's the second most.
0: Wow.
1: And so we can beat the first one, right?
0: Yeah.
1: We would love to see you come by and get yourself registered to win Josiah Queen and Ben Fuller tickets. Love to see you, give you some new stickers that I don't suggest you put on your car today. But save that for later. It's all good, but can't wait to see you.
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0: Well, we do have some stop-and-go traffic right now in Dodge westbound between 72nd and 90th. Also, Dodge westbound between 108th and 144th is a little slow. Eastbound on Dodge between 144th and 129th. 80 eastbound, you're slowing up between Q and 60th Street. Westbound on 80 as well between 24th and 72nd. The JFK is hitting the brakes southbound between Q and Capehart Road. Blair High Road southbound between 108th and 680 is slow. And then 80 eastbound between Highway 31 and Highway 370 as well is slow. Westbound on 80 between Platte River Bridge and Nebraska 66. That's exit 426. And then JFK northbound hitting the brakes between Q and US 75 or 275. That's L Street.

0: So Nick and Lindsay are at the final stop for the Life 100.7 summer tour for a little bit longer. Dip Cravers in Bellevue. What's going on, Nick?
1: Yeah, Bruce, we're getting ready to shut down here. We're here till 5:30, but it's been amazing seeing everybody bring the boxes of cereal for the cereal drive and just sitting here for the final summer tour stop outside of Dip Cravers in Bellevue. It's been great. We still got a chance, if you can get here, to enter for a chance to win those Josiah Queen tickets. Just got to stop on by. Going to see Ben Fuller as well with those two. And of course, we've got a whole bunch of nice stuff to pick up. We got pizza cutters, beach balls, and stickers.
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0: Dodge headed west. You're slowing up between 72nd and 90th Street. And then also westbound on Dodge between 680 and 144th. JFK is hitting the brakes between Chandler and Road and Capehart Road. That's southbound there. Blair High Road, southbound between 108th and 680 is slow. And then Dodge eastbound, also between 120th and 108th. Eastbound on 80, Q is where it starts through about 60th is stop and go. And then westbound 80, starting at 480 through about 84th Street.

Life 100.7. Hope you're enjoying the cool weather. It's going to continue tomorrow, 76 in the 80s by Thursday. And then, yeah, we'll be back in the 90s over the weekend. Don't you fret. It's summer still.

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1: You never know when God's going to shoot an arrow to your heart, like Toby Mac says. 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

0: imagine.
1: So coming up this Saturday, you and the kids can enjoy one more adventure, at least one more before school starts again. Pack the Park is happening at the Blair Youth Sports Complex in Blair. It's this Saturday starting at 6 p.m. Michelle and Erica from Weekends here on Life 100.7 would love to say hi and chat with you. Plus, you and your family will have fun with all the games, the food, the music. Did I mention food? You can come early for free back-to-school gear and supplies as well. Again, it's this Saturday at the Blair Youth Sports Complex.
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0: Life 100.7. Its stars go dim and holy. Well, thank you. You did it. The Life 100.7 family once again coming together to blow out the original goal of 3,500 boxes. And as of yesterday, it was just over 4,200 boxes. But after this afternoon's final tour stop in Bellevue, I would say we're way over that now. So don't have an official count, which we will in a little bit. But thanks for bringing those boxes by for Open Door Mission to help stock their shelves, to help families in need who are in hunger and have so many needs. But that's a tangible way that you can help, and Open Door Mission does that. And yeah, the final day is today. And wow, you are amazing. Your generosity of well over 4,000 boxes. Thank you so much.
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3: Hollywood makes heroes out of characters who go with their gut. But Dr. Tony Evans says that even our best instincts aren't always reliable indicators of what's really true. We'll learn more as we spend 2 minutes with Tony.
4: Suppose you went to the doctor and you said, "Doctor, something's wrong and I need some help." And the doctor examines you and he says, "Well, you know, in my opinion, and I can't prove it, but this is my feeling. I just feel if I cut you open and leave you there long enough, I'll find it. I'll find it because I really feel I'm good at this. And I don't know about you, but I may have to get a second opinion because he's not sure." I suppose you jumped on a plane and the pilot said, I think this is the right way to go. I think I'm going north. I feel it. We wouldn't function well like that. You'd probably get off that plane. He talking about, "I think it's going to lift off." You know what pilots are taught? Pilots are taught to read the instruments and never go by how you feel. Because you what? Up there in the space, you can get disoriented. Because you can feel you're going right side up and really be upside down. Satan is the great deceiver. He can flip you upside down and you think you're right side up. And how many of us have thought we were going right side up only to discover we were upside down?
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0: Park is coming up this Saturday, the Blair Youth Sports Complex starting at 6. Michelle and Erica from Weekends here at Life 100.7 would love to say hi and chat with you. It's going to be a lot of fun, games, food, music in Blair this Saturday night.
1: Who

0: Katie Nicole. It's Life 100.7. I'm Bruce. Ben is coming in here in just a few minutes at 7 o'clock. I hope to talk to you again tomorrow after 3. And you know, one of the things you'll find, one of the cool things you'll find about reading the Bible, Old and New Testament, is that it's one story culminating in Jesus coming to save us from our sins. Everything in the Old Testament pointing to that. And I love what John 1:17 says. I'm going to leave you with this. And I invite you to check out John 1 around verse 17 to see what more of what's going on. I'm only giving you one verse here, just a taste. It says, "For the law was given through Moses. Grace and truth came through Jesus Christ."
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3: 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So if you're interested, if you have a passion, we have a training course, and hopefully through that, we will be able to impact more lives.
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